Jojo was a guy from the old country, nearby the Valley of Honey. The father of his grandfather found a wound and said, here is good. Strong Hand Joe, they call him, as made of trees, his morning sweep. Never count time for tickets, work for a dime. Take time, free time, off time, real time, read time, love time, keep time, save time. Another came in a fine subject, your land is mine. You have 2 weeks, come for work, and I ask for a good reward. Of course, this youth paid the money to his friends to take the value. If you don't knock at this door, I would give to someone else more. Paid time, lean time, fear time, pay time, rush time, fight time, sad time, all the time. I set up traps already, them vultures will die in melody. All these friends came at night, taking the crooks for a fight. Now 1, 4, 3, fair enough, even not half and buff. Return to sender, public defender.

Billy Jones and the Stars again. This time we're gonna give you a story about a funky monkey. So come on, Kenneth, suck it. 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
1: The fog and the smog of news media, the logs, false narratives of guys that came up against the odds. 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
1: Brother, it's got to be copacetic. One time, yo, they'll never get it. Yeah.

sonatas. Oh, the music of the bones, music of sage and white stones. 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